says, oh, wrong number, sorry to waste your time. And I think to myself, why now? Why me? Why?

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We were both too tired to sleep, so we took turns of staring

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3: 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Beyond Instant Musik. Einfach besser.